0: 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And I'm a man too, some of them are so too, some of them are so too, so me go so. You want my ghetto survivor.
1: Black man means why? Puissance économique, pas gun automatique, mais l'idée politique qui commet apathique, ça y'a qu'à promettre contre Thomas Sankara. 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